105 Kiss, Rock San Antonio. It's me, Melanie Cruz. It's time for it to smell like Nandez. And something real serious, okay? I told you I was going to get serious every once in a while. I was going to make it weird and awkward for you. We're going to have a serious talk. Suicide Prevention Awareness Month. All right? Let's prevent some sad times, okay? Chester Bennington. Now, I use this in Smells Like the 90s because the band originally formed in California in 96. That makes it the 90s, okay? Chester Bennington would want you to reach out for help. Don't believe me? Go ask his ghost. Dead serious. Go ask him. Get out your Ouija board and ask him, okay? He would back me up. I know he would.

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kept that cash. Oh, yeah. Your next chance to hit it for $1,000 is coming up at 4 p.m. 99.5 KISS. 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

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Got another double shot after P. Roach. And it's with Alice in Chains, including a You Call It. So you can vote right now on the Kiss Rocks app between Down in a Hole, Got Me Wrong, Wood. We'll do it right after Forever, Kiss Rocks.